0: set.
1: You mumble under your breath. 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
1: Mama always knew, told me, told the truth.

About to drop this right now for you. The original Sun Toucher. Now you know what's up. It goes like this.

0: When you find what you are looking for, all the time that you were waiting for.
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